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0: Somebody, thanks so much for that request. Morgan Wallen on Country Nights Live, and he's got the best fans on the planet, and that's according to him.
1: Whenever we started this year, you know, we scheduled a lot fewer shows than we normally play, and I was kind of torn about it. I didn't know how I was going to feel. I didn't know if I was going to be, you know, thankful or what. I didn't know if I was going to be super energetic, but I feel like this was a perfect number of shows, and I almost want to keep playing more shows, you know, so I think that's a good place to leave the year. And I just want to say thank you guys for the energy that you guys have brought me this entire year. I don't think that there's a better fan base in the entire planet than the one that I have. So thank you guys for that. We're going to play a bunch of songs tonight.
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0: 95.5 WSM. It's Big D and Bubba. Make sure you're waking up with us tomorrow morning. What's it going to be? More music, more laughs?
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0: 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Hello, we're Big D and Bubba from The Morning Show. 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

0: 95.5 WSM. Thank you again to Luke Bryan for joining us on the show today. Tomorrow we're going to debut that Luke Bryan, Luke Combs song that everybody's talking about.
1: 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And your Friday song, getting you ready for Friday Night Lights. 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

0: Hey, don't look now, but we've made it to Friday. It's a brand new day. What's happening? It's Dave. We're 95.5 WSM. Sit tight, Eric Church, Brooks and Dunn. On the way in a few right now, Gary Allen.
1: Well, so you're standing in the middle of the thunder and lightning.

So in case you haven't heard by now, Eric Church is out on the road with Kenny Chesney next summer, and they're coming to Nashville, and we got tickets. We're giving away one more shot of winning later this afternoon with Tyler here at 95.5 WSM.

So the rumors are true. It looks like Morgan Wallen, at least his music, will be featured in the new Grand Theft Auto coming out in November. The soundtrack track list was released yesterday, and he's on it. 95.5 WSM.

0: 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Or maybe you just want to make sure you don't miss a moment of Big D and Bubba.
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0: So Blake is kind of sort of returning to The Voice. He's going to be on their 30th season anniversary special. So him and Adam, I guess Christina and CeeLo there too, the original cast. I'm not really sure, but I do know Blake's going to be there, and I know Adam's going to be there, so that should be a lot of fun. 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

So it says here 30 to 40% of the food Americans buy ends up getting thrown away. Most of it after spending a week in the fridge under its official name, the I'm going to eat that tomorrow. Ben, you know what I'm talking about. 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

95.5 WSM. So if you missed the big concert announcement earlier this week, Kenny Chesney going back out on the road. And yes, there is a Nashville date. He's going to be playing the new Nissan Stadium next summer, along with Eric Church and Sheryl Crow. Got a shot for you to win those tickets later this afternoon with Tyler here at 95.5 WSM.

Eric Church out on the road with Kenny next year. They're going to be playing Nissan Stadium, and tickets go on sale next week. But we got tickets giving away this week. Your shot at winning coming up later this afternoon with Tyler. You'll see Kenny and Eric Church at the new Nissan Stadium. We're 95.5 WSM. Hold up.

0: 95.5 WSM. Thank you again to Luke Bryan for joining us on the show today. Tomorrow we're going to debut that Luke Bryan, Luke Combs song that everybody's talking about.
1: And give you some tickets to go see Luke a week from today, Bridgestone. Also, Drew Baldridge. Man, love that guy. He's at it. He's got a new project coming out. And your Friday song, getting you ready for Friday Night Lights. We got a lot going on Friday, tomorrow with Big D and Bubba. 95.5 WSM.

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1: So much good music coming up. Hank Jr. on the way. George By God Straight coming up too. And Megan Maroney on the way in a few minutes. Nobody else gives you that kind of variety. We're 95.5 WSM.

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0: 95.5 WSM. Thank you again to Luke Bryan for joining us on the show today. Tomorrow we're going to debut that Luke Bryan, Luke Combs song that everybody's talking about.
1: 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Also, Drew Baldridge. Man, love that guy. He's at it. He's got a new project coming out. And your Friday song, getting you ready for Friday Night Lights. 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

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This is something I didn't know. Read about this earlier today. People make assumptions about your personality just from the sound of your name. Like a soft-sounding name makes you seem warm and gentle. Harder names like strong and decisive. If you're having a kid, you're trying to figure out a name, maybe just try yelling it across a Walmart and see what kind of reaction it gets.

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1: You do not have to pay a solitary dime. We're going to pay for everything. We'll fly you to Vegas. 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All you got to do is win. Four shots of winning today. Your first shot coming up. 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

thing is, obviously it's not his truck because he's in his truck driving. Clearly, if there's another truck in the drive that's not yours because you're in your truck, that kind of explains the whole situation. Am I thinking too much about this at 2:30 in the morning? Possibly. I'm Dave for 95.5 WSM. 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

0: Okay, listen, I've made the same joke for the past 2-3 weeks, and I'm going to make it again. Here's the deal. It's really, really hot right now. Like up in the mid to upper 90s. So if you need to take your boots off, take your whatever off to cool off, go ahead and do it.
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What do we have to do to ensure Luke Combs does the halftime show at the Super Bowl when it comes to Nashville in 2030? I mean, he's a huge NFL fan. That's not a great show. Somebody make that happen. Jason Aldean now, 95.5 WSO.

Just one more week. One more week and she breaks Mariah Carey's record. I'm thinking it could happen. I hope it does. Honestly, I mean, no offense to Mariah Carey and Christmas songs and whatnot. I'm just a hella fella. Love that song. Love her. Just saying. It's Dave for 95.5 WSM. Here comes

0: 95.5 WSM. Thank you again to Luke Bryan for joining us on the show today. Tomorrow we're going to debut that Luke Bryan, Luke Combs song that everybody's talking about.
1: 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Also, Drew Baldridge. Man, love that guy. He's at it. He's got a new project coming out. And your Friday song, getting you ready for Friday Night Lights. 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

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I wonder if that interstate

0: WSM. Thank you again to Luke Bryan for joining us on the show today. Tomorrow we're going to debut that Luke Bryan, Luke Combs song that everybody's talking about.
1: 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Also, Drew Baldridge. Man, love that guy. He's at it. He's got a new project coming out. And your Friday song, getting you ready for Friday Night Lights. 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

I wonder how many people think that when they're thinking of Carson. I want to be her. I want to be Carson. I bet there's a lot of people because Carson's pretty cool. She's part of the Big D and Bubba show, in case you didn't know. They're on the way at 5 o'clock. Big D, Bubba, Carson, Schaefer, Garrett. Also, at 9 o'clock, don't forget, they're going to be giving away Luke Bryan tickets here on 95.

Okay, yeah, it was a nice little run of the Sphere for a couple of years, but Kenny's back out on the road next year, and of course there's a Nashville date. You think he's not going to play the new Nissan Stadium? Bringing some friends with him, too. Eric Church and Sheryl Crow, part of that tour. And yes, we do have tickets here. We're going to win. Another shot of winning later this afternoon with Tyler Reese here on 95.5 WSN.

It is a Friday morning. I, for one, very happy about the fact that it's Friday. Happy you're here, too. I'm Dave, by the way. We're 95.5 WSM. 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

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That's coming up at 9 o'clock. Big D and Bubba on the way next. I'm out of here. 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
1: Hey, guys.
2: Hey, man.
1: Yeah, probably like my favorite radio station.
3: Oh, thank you, man. I didn't know if we were going to be able to hear him or not.
1: What did you say?
2: No, he's just saying that we didn't know if we were going to be able to hear you or not.
3: Your phone, like in the beginning, was Murph doing that.
1: Oh. Well, I got a flip phone, so it's probably the reason.
3: Yeah, you got a flip phone? Dude, that's cool.
2: Dang.
3: You know, look, here's the thing with flip phones. They're not tracking you as well. They can still track you, but they're not tracking you as well as they can with any other kind of phone, so there's something to that.
2: Because it's... Why?
3: Because it's, well, because you don't have all the apps on there, because those apps are what really do all the, you know, snooping.
2: Gotcha.
3: And releasing and revealing all the info about your life.
1: Yeah, on social media and stuff.
2: On social media and stuff.
3: Yes. Yeah, but not only that, but like all your habits, like what you're looking at and all that kind of stuff.
1: Yeah.
3: Yeah.
2: I bet they're really interested in seeing what he's got going on.
3: I am, actually. All right, man. Look, you have a great one. Thanks for calling, all right?
1: All right. You too.
3: Later.
2: All right. Bye.

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1: U.S. Olympians do it, and so does your college-bound neighbor Jane. 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

0: this tells me that AI has reached redneck level.
1: This isn't AI, though. This is, I mean, I know it's AI, but it's not. This is human problem. This is some dude sitting in his room going, I'm going to take Hank Hill. I'm going to put him in these songs.
0: Yeah.
1: Humans are the problem in this equation.
0: Yeah, AI probably said, nah. He probably said, are you sure?
1: It's not, I mean, if you listen to it.
0: We don't have to do that.
1: But it sounds like the AI is...

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2: Hello? Oh, wow, I didn't know I was on the phone.
0: You didn't know you were on the phone?
2: I was listening earlier, and I heard somebody talking about their grandmother, I guess, and them not driving.
0: Oh, yeah, no, Mom. Okay, this is Bubba talking. My mom has never driven.
2: Your mom has never driven?
0: Never.
2: Okay. See, I thought I was the only one, because I have a great-great-grandmother that lives with us, and she has never driven a day in her life. She's never been behind the wheel, and she actually just made 92 years old the other day. And she still walks around a huge neighborhood that we live in, so

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0: of is Bo playing tonight?
1: I hope so.
0: Luke's son?
1: I hope so.
0: He's quarterback. He's at FRA, I believe.
1: Really good quarterback, too.
0: Man, I hope he's at FRA. He's probably not. I don't know where he's at. Hey, good morning. You got tickets to go see Luke Bryan. What's your name?
2: Oh, you see it? That's awesome, man. My name's Christopher Fruit.
0: Hey, Christopher. It's good talking to you, man. Where are you from, bro?
2: Hartsport, Tennessee, Crosdale County, man.
0: Oh, dang, boy.
1: Nice. Right. BGA, by the way, is where
0: I was looking it up. All right. Yeah, all right, BGA. All right, well, congratulations to you, man. You got tickets to go see Luke, Bridgestone Arena. That's coming up on Thursday.
1: You're going to see Bo Bryan's dad.
0: Yeah, you're
1: going
0: to go see BGA.
2: Man, I tell you what, I've never won before. That's awesome.
1: Dude, stop saying that. So you can't say that anymore. You are now officially a winner. Woo-hoo!
0: You're a winner, man. We appreciate you listening.
2: Woo!
0: Yeah. Woo-hoo! All right, listen, congrats, hang tight, and good morning. 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
1: Thank you again to Luke Bryan for joining us on the show today. Tomorrow, we're going to debut that Luke Bryan, Luke Combs song that everybody's talking about.
0: And give you some tickets to go see Luke a week from today, Bridgestone. Also, Drew Baldridge. Man, love that guy. He's got a new project coming out. And your Friday song, getting you ready for Friday Night Lights. We got a lot going on Friday, tomorrow with Big D and Bubba. 95.5 WSM.
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0: 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Download it now.

Well, just a couple of games going on this weekend, huh? Yeah, maybe. Kennesaw State at Tennessee. Yeah, it's not the best game ever. NC State at Vandy. Yeah. A&M, Kentucky. That's a good one. Don't sleep on the Wildcats, baby. Then Ole Miss and LSU. It's that little game.

0: SM, and this afternoon, Tyler's got more of those Kenny Chesney and Eric Church tickets, along with Sheryl Crow, who, by the way, gave me a really good salmon recipe. She said, "You want my salmon recipe?" I'm like, "Yeah, sure." I was going through a big salmon phase. She goes, "All right, it's my secret recipe." I'm like, "All right." She goes, "I put olive oil on it, and then salt and pepper, and then I bake it." And I went, "Okay. All right, well, awesome, thanks." Anyway, she's going to be on stage with Kenny and Eric Church on July 3rd at the new Nissan Stadium. Tyler's got your chance to win 5 o'clock.
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This weekend is kind of the beginning weekend, I guess, of the fall, the pumpkin stuff and, you know, the corn maze. It's going to be hot as heck, but yeah, heat advisory in effect till 8 o'clock tonight, all the way into tomorrow. But if you're going to head on out, man, have some fun, enjoy it. You might want to wait till next weekend. It's going to be much cooler. We'll be only in the 80s for midweek.

0: 95.5 WSM. Good morning. Heat continues for us today. If you're going to be doing some tailgating for high school games tonight, lots of water. It's just going to be hot. Lipscomb Academy at Innsworth. Man, I pulled into Innsworth the other day. I was on 100, and I pulled in. I had to make a phone call, and I didn't want to be driving or whatever. So I pulled in, and I was like, I feel like, is this Austin Peay? Is this Tennessee Tech? Am I at MTSU? The amount of money, and when you go by, it's like, oh, it's the Innsworth, and it's the Frist campus. Of course, it is. I remember seeing McGraw on some stage. He's doing something on like a national platform, and he had that Innsworth hat on, an orangey. Also, you got a big one, Sycamore at Harford. That's a big Cheatham County rivalry. Franklin, Ravenwood, Good Pasture, JP2. It's going to be a great night for some football. So drink up lots of water. It is going to be another hot day today. We have... Schaefer just said Innsworth is nicer than all those campuses. Stop it. I'm a tech boy. Well, semester anyway, but they still bug me for money. All right, we got more music. It's next. 95.5 WSM.
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1: I'm WSMV4 First Alert meteorologist Stefano DiPietro. Hot and humid today. Temperatures in the upper 90s. The heat index well over 100. And a mostly sunny sky. Tonight we're down to the 70s. Tomorrow we're also in the upper 90s to near 100 with an isolated shower or thunderstorm. Most of us dry. Upper 90s with a heat index over 100 on Sunday.
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Sammy's on the way. She is going to take care of you through your middays, and then she's got to pack up. Man, I think she's got a high school game that she's going to be calling, doing the sideline on. She's on TV. I have to ask her. She'll tell you. Call her up and ask her. She does a great job, and we'll catch you Monday, actually. Man, enjoy your weekend. We'll see you then. It's 95.5 WSM. Lewis.

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Hey, hi, I'm Sammy. How's your Friday going? Didn't it feel good to hear the Friday song on Big D and Bubba? Shout out to them getting you through your morning drive into work. We're going to make it through this work day, y'all. Here's some Luke Bryan. Then I'm

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5: I remember how shocked everyone was back in May when we learned NASCAR champion Kyle Busch died suddenly at age 41. His cause of death was complications of pneumonia that progressed to sepsis. Now that's a term you may have heard before, but not fully understand. Sepsis is the body's overwhelming response to an infection. I once heard someone describe it quite well as a small kitchen fire that sets off the sprinklers throughout the whole building. The response spreads far beyond the original problem. Blood pressure can crash, organs begin to fail. You can remember the warning signs with the acronym TIME. T for temperature that is too high or too low, I for signs of infection, M for mental changes like new confusion, and E is for extremely ill, severe pain, trouble breathing. Don't wait then, get to an emergency room. I'm Dr. Sanjay Gupta, helping you live a better life.
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0: Heath on 95.5 WSM. That song just makes me so ready for Friday Night Football tonight. Are you headed out to any games? I'm going to be at the Friday Night Rivals Game of the Week. It's going to be Kirkwood at East Robertson. Going to be a great matchup. Two undefeated teams right now. Here's Riley Green.
1: If you showed up, I wouldn't let you in.

0: 95.5 WSM. I'm Sammy, and shout out Big D and Bubba. They were giving away those last chance tickets all week long to go to Luke Bryan and Friends. Who do we think is going to show up with him in about a week? Here's Morgan Wallen.
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1: 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Everybody is high on marijuana.
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1: I'm WSMV4 First Alert Meteorologist Stefano DiPietro. Hot and humid today. Temperatures in the upper 90s. A heat index well over 100. And a mostly sunny sky. Tonight we're down to the 70s. Tomorrow we're also in the upper 90s to near 100 with an isolated shower or thunderstorm. Most of us dry. Upper 90s with a heat index over 100 on Sunday.
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1: He's a ranch hand in a pinch, man. 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

95.5 WSM. I'm Sammy, and have you seen that Paramount could be moving some of its operations out of LA here to Nashville? Yeah, people are saying anonymous, but they're saying Paramount reps have reached out to at least two real estate agent developers about constructing new Nashville offices that could be occupied within the next 3 years. Nashville's the new Hollywood, y'all.

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105 WSM. I'm Sammy. And did you know, even though it is so hot outside still, it's officially the last weekend of summer. Time has flown by in 2026, but bring on the fall weather, y'all. It's George Strait.

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I'm Sammy Kincaid, and I think that you deserve to have a little bit of fun. So why don't we send you to Vegas to go see Riley Green flights, hotel, tickets. It's all included. That next national keyword to text in to try to win some tickets? Coming up in three songs. First, Ella and Morgan. I found

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1: I'm WSMV4 First Alert Meteorologist Stefano DiPietro. Hot and humid today. Temperatures in the upper 90s. A heat index well over 100. And a mostly sunny sky. Tonight we're down to the 70s. Tomorrow we're also in the upper 90s to near 100 with an isolated shower or thunderstorm. Most of us dry. Upper 90s with a heat index over 100 on Sunday.
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Lainey on 95.5 WSM. I'm Sammy. And Kenny Chesney's coming to the new Nissan Stadium with Eric Church, Sheryl Crow, Graylin James. Tyler Reese is going to have your first chance at those tickets this afternoon on your drive home from work. I've got Kenny in two songs, but first, Sam Hunt. Bye.

on 95.5 WSM. I'm Sammy, and I said this yesterday. If you can hear my voice right now, take a sip of water. We're going to do it again. Let's take another sip of water. It's going to be hot all weekend long. Make sure we're staying hydrated. Stay safe, y'all.

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95.5 WSM, I'm Sammy Kincaid, and this morning, Big D and Bubba, we're talking about Bo Bryan, Luke Bryan's son, how they were giving away tickets to Bo Bryan's dad's concert. But Bo Bryan, a quarterback for BGA, bye week for them today. 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

Cole Swindell on 95.5 WSM. I'm Sammy Kincaid, just talking about FRA and Davidson Academy playing tonight at FRA. Had a few games last night. Man, Oakland and Riverdale laying it down. Oakland 55-6 over Siegel. Riverdale 55-6 over Stewart's Creek last night. Those two, can't wait to see them face off at the end of the season. Here's Rascal Flatts, Fast Cars and Freedom.

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4: I'm WSMV for First Alert meteorologist Stefano DiPietro. Hot and humid today. Temperatures in the upper 90s. A heat index well over 100. And a mostly sunny sky. Tonight we're down to the 70s. Tomorrow we're also in the upper 90s to near 100 with an isolated shower or thunderstorm. Most of us dry. Upper 90s with a heat index over 100 on Sunday.
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I'm WSM. I'm Sammy Kincaid. And is Ella choosing Texas or is she choosing Oxford? Big show she put on last night before the Ole Miss LSU game kicked tomorrow 6:30. Going to be one of the most anticipated games of the season.

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I'm Sammy Kincaid. And Luke Bryan's new album, Signs, officially out today. Dropped last night at midnight. But if you listen to Big D and Bubba in the mornings, you know Luke Bryan was on their show this week talking all about the new album. You also got to hear in advance the song, number one track on the song, Finders Keepers with Luke Combs. Super anticipated. So got to hear that a little early. Here's Luke Bryan with Drunk on You.

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I'm Sammy Kincaid. And if you're getting out for any of the many sporting events, I mean, you got the Sounds at home, you got Nashville SC at home, you got Vandy at home, you got the Titans at home. Make sure you're drinking your water all weekend long. It's going to be hot while attending those.

Hardy, Eric Church, Morgan Wallen, and Tim McGraw on 95.5 WSM. I'm Sammy Kincaid, and I think you deserve to have a little fun. So let's take that fun out to Las Vegas with Riley Green. What do you say? Flights, hotel, premium tickets, it's all included. That next national keyword for a chance to win in three songs.

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5: I'm WSMV4 First Alert Meteorologist Stefano DiPietro. Hot and humid today. Temperatures in the upper 90s. A heat index well over 100. And a mostly sunny sky. Tonight we're down to the 70s. Tomorrow we're also in the upper 90s to near 100 with an isolated shower or thunderstorm. Most of us dry. Upper 90s with a heat index over 100 on Sunday.
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I'm Sammy. Did you see the new shopping center coming to Gallatin? Gallatin, not so much of a hidden gem anymore. Getting kind of big. Going to come to the crossroads of Gallatin. While I love protecting our land, my shopping addiction's a little happy about this.

Gary Allen on 95.5 WSM. I'm Sammy Kincaid and was just talking about the new plans to build a shopping center at the crossroads of Gallatin, just fueling my shopping addiction and fueling it even more. Brittany Aldean, Jason's wife, selling her closet on Sunday. RIP my bank account. She said.

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on 95.5 WSM. I'm Sammy Kincaid, and do you have the mimosas ready if you're headed down to West End? Vanderbilt is taking on NC State, 11:45 a.m. kickoff. I feel like I would pull a hammy having to kick off that early. Here's Chase Matthew.

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0: Brad Paisley on 95.5 WSM. I'm Sammy Kincaid, and it's incredible to see all the little girls, including my own, that look up to Ella Langley singing this song, Be Her. Just kind of ironic, isn't it? Here she is with that song that's up for a CMA right now.
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No other games kick off at that time, right? LSU Ole Miss, what?

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1: 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Everybody is high on marijuana.
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1: I'm WSMV4 First Alert Meteorologist Stefano DiPietro. Hot and humid today. Temperatures in the upper 90s. The heat index well over 100. And a mostly sunny sky. Tonight we're down to the 70s. Tomorrow we're also in the upper 90s to near 100 with an isolated shower or thunderstorm. Most of us dry. Upper 90s with a heat index over 100 on Sunday.
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I'm Sammy Kincaid, and you can officially shop Jason Aldean's clothing line called 10 Stone. You can shop it at Walmart. Here he is. Don't tell him.

Parks on 95.5 WSM. I'm Sammy Kincaid, and that does it for me. Thank you so much for hanging out with me. And please, please, please drink your water today and all throughout the weekend. It's going to be toasty out there. Tyler Reese, he's going to take you through your drive home. Here's Cody Johnson. I've been

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0: 95.5 WSM, Tyler Reese. Happy Friday. Now, Misty sounds like she's on the fence here with Luke Bryan. Huh?
1: Well, I like Luke. Now, where is he going to be?
0: He'll be at Bridgestone.
1: Yeah. You know, I'm...
0: You don't like it? You don't like Luke Bryan shaking it for you? You don't like that stuff? He's got the new album out today, Signs. When I get

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95.5 WSM. Well, you know what? Nashville, Middle Tennessee, not very high up there on the safest place to drive. And another reason, well, a couple of them this week. We had the dude that drove the semi, right? Straight into the front door of Aldi's in East Nashville. Now we just had somebody drive their car into a Mexican restaurant. Los Jalapenos in White House. You're the winner today.

A week from today, it is Dolly Day across Nashville, and I say across the world, because it's 9-5. September 25th, Dolly Day. Even going to have fireworks, 9:25 p.m. in Nashville a week from today.

0: That's Kenny Chesney and Carry On, part of the new album out. That's out a week from today. Silver Sands Marina from Kenny Chesney. That's just kind of the tip of the iceberg when it comes to Kenny Chesney news lately. More news today, but it all started with that big tour announcement, right? Melissa here and over there in Fairview, actually, line two. You heard about the big Kenny Chesney Air Church tour, right?
1: No, I didn't.
0: So
1: tell me what it is.
0: You're very bossy. And yeah, I appreciate that.
1: Yeah.
0: just tell me, you joker, cut to the chase. Kenny Chesney and Eric Church are touring together next year.
1: Uh-huh. Well, wouldn't that be fun?
0: Wouldn't it be?
1: Yeah.
0: I know. Your excitement is overwhelming. I think I need to grab that chair again and sit down. But anyway, I'll let you get it together over there. Kenny Chesney today announced, no, not just an album release. It's going to be an album release party. The Pinnacle Nashville here in town. He says it's going to be you, me, the band, and as many people we can fit inside the Pinnacle Nashville. Now, here's how you get signed up for the tickets. That will be, if you're chosen, only $10. $10! You kidding me? Kenny says sign up Fair AXS. So he goes, go to axs.com/Kenny the Pinnacle. You have till tomorrow at 9 a.m. to get signed up. I'll give it to you again. Because I know how our brains work. You go, oh, shoot, what did he say? I only have till tomorrow at 9? Yes, that's right. It is axs.com/Kenny at the Pinnacle. You don't want to miss out on this. And then you'll find out next week, the 23rd, if you get a message from your AXS account saying, hey, surprise, Kenny Chesney tickets. Click here, just $10 a pop. Be part of the big Kenny Chesney Silver Sands Marina album release party next week, a week from today.
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6: Again, over here on the West Loop, we've got a crash going eastbound before 65 in Franklin. Police activity on the left shoulder, 65 southbound past 840. In East Nashville, a crash Main Street at Spring Street, 5th Street. Rural Hill, Murfreesboro Pike westbound at Rural Hill. And in Cool Springs, we got debris in the left lane, 65 northbound past Moore's Lane. I'm Ken Weaver.
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4: I'm WSMV4 First Alert Meteorologist Stefano DiPietro. Hot and humid today. Temperatures in the upper 90s. The heat index well over 100. And a mostly sunny sky. Tonight we're down to the 70s. Tomorrow we're also in the upper 90s to near 100 with an isolated shower or thunderstorm. Most of us dry. Upper 90s with a heat index over 100 on Sunday.
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King George, 95.5, and she's living and living well. Last night in Oxford, Mississippi, the land of Ole Miss. Ella Langley, the Dandelion Tour tonight. The Georgia Bulldogs getting ready in Athens, Georgia, loving life again.

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Chance into the country and into the weekend soon. And don't forget another shot free to go see Kenny Chesney and Eric Church. I'm calling it the concert of the year next year at the new Nissan Stadium. Tickets the usual time with the usual crowd after 5. Hey, Gallatin, how about this? The Crossroads coming. What is that? The largest new

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4: West Loop, a crash 40 westbound at 65. Berry Hill, a crash Thompson Lane just east of Sidco Drive. And in Madison, Bradley Parkway eastbound at Gallatin Pike. I'm Ken Weaver.
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0: So Philadelphia Eagles in town taking on the Tennessee Titans Sunday at Nissan. They've already infested Broadway, they being the Eagles fan base. And we give them a free pass, them being Kathy and Joe, who moved here from Philly, because they love the radio station. Now, who do you love on the Eagles roster?
1: Eli Sowers. We'll get Eli Sowers, I hope.
0: And tell everybody why.
1: Eli Sowers? Well, he was at Vandy.
0: Yeah, he's a former Vandy Commodore. He made the roster.

Riley Green rolling into a new album. That's Just Me, just released today. And to go with that, he's on The Voice on Monday. But hey now, you got a chance to get to Vegas and see the one, the only, the great Riley Green. Who, by the way, did you see he trimmed his mustache? Uh-oh. We'll give you a keyword. You can see it firsthand. Old babyface Riley Green, less than 10 minutes. Just when

0: Well, Lainey Wilson herself said, you know, heart like a truck. She said that Ozempic out there, it's turning a lot of dump trucks into flatbeds.
1: Riley Green in Las Vegas. 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
0: Dance is your keyword. 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
5: All right, West End got a crash. West End Avenue at Bowling Avenue over on the West Loop a crash. 40 westbound at 65. Berry Hill a crash. Thompson Lane east of Sidco Drive. In Rutherford County, we've got a stalled vehicle blocking the left lane. This is going to be 24 westbound before Epps Mill Road. I'm Ken Weaver.
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0: Billy Currington, 95.5 WSM. Have you heard the new Morgan Wallen song?
1: Girl, if it ain't, you know where I am. You know where I'll be. Whenever you want the last thing you need.
0: That is a song featured in the soundtrack of the new Grand Theft Auto video game. Coming out GTA 6. Hear the song, play the game, November 19th.

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Hey, congrats to our buddy Shane Prophet out there in the pride of Columbia, Tennessee. He got the right on one of the Luke Bryan songs in the new album out today, Signs. How about that? Hey, Kenny Chesney, Eric Church tickets coming before 5:30.

0: 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So excited because Monday morning, we're going to be joined on the show by comedian Leanne Morgan.
1: 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Everybody is high on marijuana.
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4: Rutherford County got a stalled vehicle 24 westbound before Epps Mill Road. Berry Hill, a crash. Thompson Lane, east of Sitco Drive. Pleasant View in Cheatham County, right shoulder blocked by a stalled vehicle, 24 westbound near exit 24. I'm Ken Waver.
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0: Now, Allison's out there in beautiful Las Casas. You really want to go to see Kenny Chesney and Eric Church at the new stadium?
1: Tyler.
0: What?
1: Are you kidding me?
0: You're not. Okay, so yeah, you are serious. Okay, you can win tickets less than 10 minutes.

Kenny Chesney and Eric Church together. Oh boy, it's going to be huge at the new Nissan Stadium July 4th weekend next year. Cheryl Crow part of the fun. Graylin James as well. You want to go? Win your tickets. 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

0: 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Who's this?
1: Amy Porter.
0: Amy, where are you calling from, Amy?
1: Bellevue.
0: How are we doing today, Amy?
1: I'm in the middle of delivering pizza for Jess.
0: Oh, wow. I love when life presents a great opportunity, don't you?
1: Yeah.
0: Pizza for concert tickets? Does that sound like a good deal?
1: Sure.
0: Yeah. Well, you're out there delivering the pride of Detroit, Jets Pizza. I'm out here delivering the finest Music City has to offer, like Eric Church and Kenny Chesney and more at the brand new Nissan Stadium next year. That's not even done yet, Amy. Can you believe that?
1: Wow.
0: That's going to be a big time. That's like going to be the concert of the whole year. Are you sure you're ready for this? Hold my Jets. I'm going to see Kenny and Eric Church. Congratulations.
1: Thank you.
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3: Antioch, we've got a crash. Murfreesboro Pike at Hamilton Church Road. Harding Place at Donaldson Pike. Now there's a crash. Still got that stalled vehicle in Cheatham County. Right shoulder block 24 westbound near Springfield. Ashland City exit 24. Metro Center, a crash 65 northbound at Rosa Parks. Then over here at Edwin Warner Park, a crash. Highway 100 there at Old Hickory Boulevard. And then White's Creek, a crash. Old Hickory Boulevard at Hickory Hills Boulevard. I'm Ken Weaver.
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1: 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I think that truly is one of the best songs that I have ever heard.
0: Well, I think I have to play it now. Heart of Your Church, Morgan and Tim McGraw, it's MacArthur. 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

Lambert there, and she will be here for the maiden voyage of the brand new venue, The Truth, over there, Wedgeho area, Wedgewood, Houston. She'll be playing a lot of new songs for the new album out 2 weeks from today. The album Crisco for Miranda. She's at The Truth, October 1st.

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3: Antioch, we've got a crash. Murfreesboro Pike at Hamilton Church Road. Harding Place at Donaldson Pike. Now there's a crash. Still got that stalled vehicle in Cheatham County. Right shoulder block 24 westbound near Springfield, Ashland City, exit 24. Metro Center, a crash 65 northbound at Rosa Parks. Then over here at Edwin Warner Park, a crash. Highway 100 there at Old Hickory Boulevard. And then White's Creek, a crash. Old Hickory Boulevard at Hickory Hills Boulevard. I'm Ken Weaver.
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This weekend, things are going to be buzzing at Bristol Motor Speedway, and you'll see Dolly Parton all over the place. 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
1: She was storming through the house that day, and I could tell she was leaving. And I thought, oh, she'll be back, till she turned around and pointed at the wall and said,

Well, chances are if you have a gamer in your house, you're probably sick of hearing about Grand Theft Auto and Grand Theft Auto 6 out November 19th. The soundtrack includes this brand new song from Morgan Wallen, Last Thing You Need. Last

0: Riley Green, Think Is You Drunk? The new album is out today. That's Just Me, 737-9500. The phone number here in the studio. It is Tyler Reese. Yes, the album out for Riley Green. So much going on with Riley. We'll get to that. Oh, man. Now, Kristen was calling me the whole time that song was playing. I could see it flashing, but I was kind of multitasking, so I apologize if it took me for a while. Where's she at out there anyway? Columbia? Christian on line 3 in Columbia there. Is that where you're calling there?
1: I was because it was Riley Green.
0: Oh, are you a Riley Green freakazoid?
1: Yes, yes.
0: Oh, so you got to be all cranked up. Are you trying to win this trip to get to Vegas?
1: Right, yes.
0: Yeah.
1: But no luck on that yet, yeah.
0: Well, we got a whole week of it left after this week for next week. Is it safe to say you're going to be locked into The Voice this year? Now, you know what's going to happen is everybody who doesn't know him and then watches the show is going to go, where's this guy been? And who is this tall drink of water cowboy? And who the heck's Riley Green? And you're going to be over there screaming at the TV going, I've known this guy for years.
1: Yes, yes. I can't wait to see him on The Voice, yeah.
0: Holster on his chair for his hat.
1: Oh, nice. I can't wait to see that.
0: Okay. Now, I've told some ladies that, and they said, well, that makes sense. Riley thinks Riley's pretty neat.
1: He's more than neat.
0: Oh, okay. So you're all in.
1: Oh, yeah.
0: You're all in.
1: Yes,
0: okay.
1: I'm all in. Man can do no wrong.
0: Oh,
1: no.
0: Boy. Check, please.
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4: Antioch, we've got a crash. Murfreesboro Pike at Hamilton Church Road. Harding Place at Donaldson Pike. Now there's a crash. Still got that stalled vehicle in Cheatham County. Right shoulder block 24 westbound near Springfield, Ashland City, exit 24. Metro Center, a crash 65 northbound at Rosa Parks. Then over here at Edwin Warner Park, a crash. Highway 100 there at Old Hickory Boulevard. And then White's Creek, a crash. Old Hickory Boulevard at Hickory Hills Boulevard. I'm Ken Weaver.
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0: to your guys' neck of the woods. 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
1: No, it's not. 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
0: Lame. 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I'll come over anyway.
2: I'll bring my own. Yeah, it's a BYOB.
0: Hey, have a good night. We'll see you tomorrow afternoon. 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